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9: The top stories this hour. Andy Burnham will become Prime Minister on Monday and set out his vision to the country. He's expected to unveil plans to give people breathing space on the cost of living. Devolving power from Whitehall to regions across the UK is also high on the agenda. But former Conservative Chancellor Kwasi Kwarteng says Labour supporters should manage their expectations.
10: Hope is a great thing. Who can argue against hope? I think the expectations of Labour are sky high at the moment. And my view is that he's bound to disappoint them in pretty short order.
9: The US has launched strikes against Iran for a seventh night in a row. Bridges were hit in the latest attack, with Tehran retaliating by hitting a desalination plant in Kuwait. Temperatures are forecast to cool across the UK as millions of drivers embark on their summer getaway. The RAC is predicting today will be the busiest day on the roads, with queues of up to an hour at the Port of Dover last night. Elsewhere, thousands of pharmacies are preparing for the launch of a meningitis B vaccine programme for year 13s and those starting university. School leavers in England, Wales and Scotland and anyone under the age of 25 heading to university are eligible for the double dose from Monday. It follows recent outbreaks, the most serious being in Kent, where two teenagers died. Olivier Picard's from the National Pharmacy Association.
11: My message to patients is be patient, be respectful of the pharmacy teams. If you're being told that you need to come back in a few more days, it is not because the pharmacy doesn't want to give you the vaccine, it's because initially the allocation is quite limited.
9: To sport now, where Donald Trump's questioned Thomas Tuchel's tactics following England's World Cup semi-final defeat by Argentina. The president criticised how Harry Kane was used in the second half and says this may have cost them the match. Meanwhile, England are gearing up for the game that no one wants to play. The Three Lions will face France in the third place playoff tonight. From Sky News, I'm Imani Rana.
12: Morning, just gone 6 o'clock, and this is David Francis in for Greg Burns. Welcome to Breakfast. An 80s sing-along from Tina Turner coming soon. First, George Ezra and U2.

More like this on the Nation 80s takeover from midday today. Tina Turner, What's Love Got to Do with It? And George Ezra's Budapest. Nearly 6:15. We are Nation Radio Breakfast, and this is David Francis. Hope you're okay. If you're going away on holiday fairly soon, and you're looking for some music to take with you, stuff to stream, albums to download, things like that, Ella Langley's new album, Dandelions, is brilliant. If you're one of those people that like to be the person that's the early adopter, you know, you bought your phone before anybody else did, and you downloaded such and such before anybody else did, go and listen to Dandelions. It's America's number one album right now, and Ella Langley is fast becoming Taylor Swift's nemesis. She's knocked her off the number one spot on the country chart, the country album chart, and the Billboard Hot 100, all within about 2 weeks with this, Choosing Texas at Nation.

0: Man and Let the Music Play from Nation Radio, a new Ella Langley as well. It's 20 past 6.
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0: If you're still in bed, just contemplating the day, or putting off trying to get up because you have to go to work or whatever today, you need to be up early. 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I mean, this will change your life. £400,000. 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

Cause I gotta have faith. Ooh, I gotta have faith. Because I gotta have faith. 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Temperatures today between around about 19 and 25 or 26 degrees. It's staying dry and sunny all day, and the same for tomorrow as well. Climie Fisher from the 80s coming soon. First, Mimi Webber, Nation.

0: Nation Radio with the best variety of hits. I've got a great story about this song. Well, more about Simon Climie and a very famous radio DJ from the 90s, but I can't tell it on the air. It'll wait for the book. Football tonight, it's a great story. Football tonight, it's the third place playoff in the World Cup. It's France-England tonight from around about 10 o'clock. More about that a little bit later on. Meanwhile, it's Amy Winehouse before 7. A new Take That coming up.
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16: The top stories this hour. Andy Burnham says he'll unveil his first cabinet on Monday after officially becoming Prime Minister. As the new Labour leader starts to move into Downing Street this weekend, he says he's still finalising his top team.
17: I've set out really clearly what I intend to do in this role. I have a plan, I've laid it out, and then I will announce those on Monday. You know, people want everything earlier these days and there's lots of speculation, but that's the orderly way to do it.
16: The former Greater Manchester Mr. Mayor says he'll hand more power to local communities. Former midwife Donna Ockenden is launching her investigation into maternity care at Leeds Teaching Hospitals today. It follows one into services at Nottingham NHS Trust that found systemic failures. The review is expected to involve case reviews of stillbirths, babies suffering oxygen deprivation, and deaths of mothers and babies dating back to 2011. Speaking earlier this year, Lauren Caulfield, whose baby died in 2021, had this advice for the former midwife.
6: The only thing I think she could do that would make this worthwhile is admit that this was not the right approach, that the review hasn't worked and that statutory public inquiry is needed. I mean, anything else is going to be lip service and not offer anything new.
16: The US has launched strikes against Iran for a seventh night in a row. Bridges were hit in the latest attack, with Tehran retaliating by hitting a desalination plant in Kuwait. Conditions are in place in central London for today's National March for Palestine. The procession, organised by the Palestine Coalition, must stick to an agreed route and conclude by 5:30. Demonstrators are calling on Andy Burnham to impose sanctions on Israel. And Donald Trump has questioned Thomas Tuchel's tactics following England's World Cup semi-final defeat by Argentina. The president criticised how Harry Kane was used in the second half and says this may have cost them the match. England play France in the third place playoff tonight.
13: 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Weather.
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16: A cooler day, but staying warm and dry. The best of the sunshine in the west and Northern Ireland once any cloud clears. That's the latest. I'm Kat Wright.
0: Just after seven, morning. I'm David Francis, in for Greg Burns, The Cause and Stephen Tintin Duffy in the next 20 minutes after an 80s sing-along from Chris Rea.

Stephen Tintin Duffy, Kiss Me, Causes Well, Runaway, 7:15 from Nation Radio. Thanks for picking us out for breakfast. I'm David Francis. Now, this is a track from my favourite album of the year, from I Barely Know Her. If you want some music to take on holiday with you, download or stream this because it's brilliant. Homewrecker from Nation Radio.

0: Yeah, with the best variety of hits. Go West, more like this on the Nation 80s Takeover from Midday Today. And Somber before that, from my favourite album of the year, from I Barely Know Her, Homewreck, with that great first line. Next time we play it, listen out for it. You hit like a drunk cigarette. That's inspired. Make me a winner.
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0: Yesterday, we gave away £777,000 on Make Me a Winner. And the money is in our winner's account right now, which means today they're going out spending. They could go and buy that bright green sports car, which is what I would do. I don't know why I've got this thing I want. I want a lime green Porsche 911. It's always been my thing. I don't know why. It must have been something I saw when I was a kid anyway. This week on Make Me a Winner, it's £400,000, which will change your life. You'll have the most amazing year, and you'll just have no worries, really. 400 grand, and it's the easiest game in the world. 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And that's it. 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

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Bruce Springsteen, Born to Run, JLS as well, Beat Again. Thanks for picking us out for breakfast. I'm David Francis, in for Greg Burns. You know, we talk about the Nation Player quite a lot. It's brilliant. The tech inside this thing is incredible. There's more tech inside the Nation Player in your phone than there was on the Apollo space missions back in the 60s. It's incredible what goes into this thing. And you can put it on your phone. I've got mates that have it on their laptop so they can listen at work. 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You can put it in the bedroom, put it in the living room, replace your old

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You could even put it in the man cave. 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It's not going to happen. It'll go in the living room, of course. 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

0: cooler today. Temperatures ranging around about 20 to 27 degrees, depending on where you are. Paul Young, Love of the Common People. Kygo as well from Nation, with the best variety of hits this weekend, by the way. It's our 90s weekend. Iconic songs from massive, iconic 90s bands from 10 o'clock this morning. There's a song that I bought when it came out in 1990 that, I'll be honest with you, I had no idea what it was about then, and I've still got no idea what it's about now. But I love it, and it's on next.
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0: it's new music from The Script from Nation Radio. Man in the Arena. Morning, I'm David Francis, in for Greg Burns. The build-up continues. I know it's third and fourth place playoff tonight in the World Cup, but it's still England against France. We'll have more on that and the headlines next at 8.
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0: the top stories this hour. Andy Burnham is understood to be starting to move into Downing Street this weekend before officially becoming Prime Minister on Monday. He's also spending the next 2 days finalising his cabinet, with plenty of speculation over who he'll appoint as Chancellor. The former Greater Manchester Mayor has vowed to fix what he called England's broken social care system. Liberal Democrat leader Sir Ed Davey has offered to help.
15: Mr Starmer was basically not going very fast on this and not providing the answers we need. If Mr Burnham is going to change that, again, we're happy to work cross-party. We've always argued that a challenge like social care and family care needs cross-party working.
0: A record 34 candidates will stand in next month's Clacton by-election. It breaks the previous high of 26 set in 2008 during a midterm poll in Houghton Price and Howden. Kuwait's military says it's actively intercepting Iranian missile and drone strikes. Tehran's army announced it was targeting US military sites in the country in retaliation for a seventh consecutive night of American attacks. Donna Rockenden is launching her next investigation into maternity services later. She'll look into failures at Leeds Teaching Hospital's NHS Trust. Last month, her investigation into Nottingham's maternity services found systemic failures where mothers and babies were let down. Speaking in March, she explained why her review is important.
22: First of all, for many families, they will have waited a long time to get answers they can trust. Secondly, though, there is now a mechanism where improvements in maternity and neonatal safety can happen as our work is progressing.
0: As some school summer holidays get underway, the RAC is predicting that today will be the busiest day on the roads, with almost 4 million trips planned. Queues close to an hour formed at the Port of Dover late last night. And in rugby union, England conclude the opening phase of their Nations Championship campaign in Argentina this afternoon. Scotland face Fiji, Ireland are in New Zealand, and Wales are in South Africa to face the world champions.
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0: A cooler day, but staying warm and dry. The best of the sunshine in the west and Northern Ireland once any cloud clears. That's the latest. I'm Kat Wright.
24: Just after 8, good morning. I'm David Francis, in for Greg Burns. If you're maybe out on a dog walk or out on a run, I've got the perfect playlist for you this morning with Lady Gaga after NSYNC.

It's iconic, isn't it? Bronski Beat, Small Town Boy, We Are Nation Radio, with the best variety of hits, Lady Gaga as well, The Edge of Glory, nearly 8.15. Morning, Lindsay, thank you for your message on The Nation Player. If you want to get in touch today, download The Nation Player, send me an email through there. Lindsay is on the way to her first park run and wants something to motivate her from Taylor Swift. You get this? I knew it, I knew you at Nation.

0: brilliant lyrics. I put you on a pedestal, you put me on the pill. Words by Billy Bragg and sung by the wonderful, brilliant, incredible, lovely Kirsty MacColl. A New England, God love you, Kirsty. It's 20 past 8 at Nation. Make me a
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0: We're giving away £400,000 this coming Friday on Nation on Make Me a Winner. £400,000. Now, quickly work out how many years it'll take you to earn £400,000. More than a couple, isn't it? So we're going to give away life-changing cash, 400 grand in the bank in one lump sum. It's going to be amazing. 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Lines will close 5 o'clock on Friday. Don't wait till then. Kids break up this week. And they'll want something, they'll need occupying, they'll need feeding. I'm bored, I'm hungry, I want something to do. He's eating everything, he won't give me the remote. That's going to be your life for the next 6.5 weeks. You could just win £400,000 and just occupy them for the whole 6 weeks. Do it now. This is your chance to change your life with one very quick text. It's £400,000. And it's a guaranteed winner, so no rollovers. Somebody's going to win the whole lot. So for a chance for it to be you, and there's no reason why it couldn't or wouldn't or shouldn't be you, text the word PLAY to 65115. Make me a
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0: Terence Trent D'Arby, If You Let Me Stay, Pulp as well, Disco 2000, Breakfast is on for Saturday on Nation Radio. I'm David Francis, in for Greg Burns. If you'd like to get a mention this morning, it's 07740 938 500, or you can email through the free Nation Player. Morning, Caroline. She says, it's my birthday today. Happy birthday, Caroline. She's walking her two Pomeranians along the seafront near where she lives before it gets too warm. She says, is there any chance of something by ABC for my birthday? Yes. Give me 5 minutes and I'll sort that for you. First, Ariana Grande at Nation.
1: Had

0: all of my heart.
1: This is Nation. I find it very hard not to get very muso when I listen to anything from this album because it's brilliant. From the Lexicon of Love, possibly, I'd say arguably, Trevor Horn's best work, ABC for Caroline, happy birthday Caroline, All of My Heart and Ariana Grande, who's been spending most of last week doing impressions of different Harry Potter characters. Go and see them on her TikTok, it's very bizarre. Quite funny in places. Right, Sam Sparrow within 10 minutes, a new Olivia Rodrigo before 9 at Nation.
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0: I think it's possibly the best song around at the moment. Olivia Rodrigo, Drop Dead from Nation Radio. It's nearly 9 o'clock morning. I'm David Francis, in for Greg Burns. The headlines at 9 in just a second. And then, the Nation Radio Retro Years next. Nation
1: 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Are your child's vaccines up to date?
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15: The the top stories this hour. Andy Burnham says he'll unveil his first cabinet on Monday after officially becoming Prime Minister. As the new Labour leader starts to move into Downing Street this weekend, he says he's still finalising his top team.
16: I've set out really clearly what I intend to do in this role. I have a plan, I've laid it out, and then I will announce those on Monday. You know, people want everything earlier these days and there's lots of speculation, but that's the orderly way to do it.
15: He's also promising to hand more power to local communities. Meanwhile, a record 34 candidates will stand in next month's Clacton by-election. Holidaymakers have been warned to expect delays and disruption over the busiest summer weekend due to the EU's new entry-exit system. It's expected around 10,000 cars travelling to France will use the Dover port today. Donald Trump's questioned Thomas Tuchel's tactics following England's World Cup semi-final defeat to Argentina. The president criticised how Harry Kane was used in the second half. Meanwhile, England face France tonight in the third-place playoff.
17: Now for the news here in East Yorkshire and Northern Lincolnshire. Trading Standards in North Lincolnshire have flagged 38 convenience stores for illegal tobacco and illicit vapes, most of them in Scunthorpe town centre. New vape laws and extra funding means enforcement is being stepped up. More than 3,000 vapes have been seized, with a prosecution pending. With the school holidays underway across East Yorkshire and Northern Lincolnshire, there's a reminder about the potential dangers of using disposable barbecues. They are a known cause of wildfires. Stephen Crabtree is from the Yorkshire Agricultural Society.
18: It's hugely frustrating as a farmer when you see videos of people doing things which you know full well will lead to a disaster, and it's and we've been talking about it this morning. A lot of it is about education as well, trying to educate the public into do you realise the consequences of your actions.
17: A new technology designed to ease anxiety for patients undergoing MRI scans has been introduced at Scunthorpe Hospital. Patients will be able to watch films or listen to music all while inside the scanner.
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17: Any light showers this morning will make way for bright sunny spells through the afternoon. Highs of around 22 degrees. That's the latest. I'm Charlotte Lineker.
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0: Here comes possibly the best hour's worth of music you'll hear anywhere today on the retro years at Nation. Belinda Carlisle and Squeeze coming soon.

Nation Radio with the best variety of hits. I'll play this for you if you're tired, stressed, emotional. All right, hungover still from last night. Belinda Carlisle, Circle in the Sand, Squeeze's Hourglass, and the retro years continue with

I think she's great. Janet Jackson Escapade from Nation Radio. She put something on her Instagram at the beginning of the year saying, by Easter, there's going to be a massive announcement about something very exciting. Easter has come and gone, long gone, and we're still waiting for this massive announcement. I thought it might be a tour or an album. The only thing that I know that she's doing this year, she's doing one event, one festival at Sandringham, at the Sandringham Estate, because she wants to meet the king, apparently. Makes sense. Janet Jackson Escapade, Simply Red as well, A New Flame. This is Nation on the Retro Years with OMD and on Vogue now.

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retro years from Nation Radio. If you love the 90s all weekend from 10 o'clock, it's our 90s weekend. Iconic songs like that. And I thought we'd play three classic 90s songs just to get you in the mood. So Aswad soon, after this from 93, Soul Asylum from Nation.

0: It's summer in a pop song, isn't it? As Wide Shine from Nation Radio on the Retro Years. Soul Asylum Runaway Train, which was one of those songs that was on my first car mixtape. Remember making those? My first car was a blue Ford Fiesta 950 Popular. It wasn't even a Popular Plus. My car didn't even have headrests or two wing mirrors. Genuinely, it was an old croc with a manual choke. I mean, first world problems, but the stereo in it was brilliant, obviously. So Soul Asylum was on my first car mixtape with Runaway Train. I love that. Right, before 10 on the Retro Year, something chilled from TLC and Karen Ramirez coming up.
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0: Good way to end the retro years at Yorkshire's Nation Radio. Karen Ramirez from 97, Looking for Love. Thanks for listening today. Back for breakfast tomorrow morning. It's our 90s weekend after the headlines with some great sing-alongs with Caroline Verdon next. Nation
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15: The top stories this hour. Andy Burnham is spending the weekend finalising his cabinet as he prepares to become Prime Minister on Monday. There's particular speculation about who'll be his new Chancellor, with current Home Secretary Shabana Mahmood now looking favourite. MP for Liverpool West Derby, Ian Byrne, knows who he wants.
16: I firmly believe it should be a Miliband. I think Miliband should be the person who is Chancellor, and I think I've told Andy that as well.
15: A record 34 candidates will stand in next month's Clacton by-election. It breaks the previous high of 26 set in 2008 during a midterm poll in Horton Price and Howden. Former midwife Donna Ockenden is launching her next investigation into maternity services later. She'll look into failures at Leeds Teaching Hospitals NHS Trust. Last month, her investigation into Nottingham's maternity services found systemic failures where mothers and babies were let down. And fears of a summer of chaos at ferry ports due to the EU's new border system don't appear to be materialising. Traffic's moving relatively well at the Port of Dover this morning.
17: Now for the news here in East Yorkshire and Northern Lincolnshire. New vape laws and funding has meant over 3,000 vapes have been seized by trading standards teams in North Lincolnshire. 38 convenience stores have also been highlighted as places they're concerned about illegal tobacco and illicit vapes being sold. People are being urged not to bring disposable barbecues into the countryside due to the wildfire risk across East Yorkshire and Northern Lincolnshire. The recent hot, dry weather is causing concern for rural communities. Stephen Crabtree is from the Yorkshire Agricultural Society and has this message.
18: It's irresponsible. It's putting personal pleasure above the safety of others' livestock and people's livings. Now, if that isn't irresponsible, I don't know what is.
17: And it's hoped patients at Scunthorpe Hospital can have a more comfortable MRI scan experience thanks to new technology, which aims to help those who feel anxious or claustrophobic. The equipment lets people watch films, listen to music, and enjoy calming lights and sounds while inside the scanner.
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17: Any light showers this morning will make way for bright sunny spells through the afternoon, highs of around 22 degrees. That's the latest. I'm Charlotte Lineker.
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19: Morning, it's Alex and Caroline, and you know Alex this morning. He is on holiday on a beach somewhere, sunning himself, hands filled to the brim with liquid refreshments. But fear not, I'm here, and I've got some epic 90s tunes on the way. Nation Radio. Yep, I've got some Blur, I've got a little bit of Prince. I'm starting off with this. This is a classic from Cher, isn't it? She was 52 when she topped the charts with this in the UK. So that was, I think, I'm going to say 1998. I'm sure you'll correct me if I'm wrong. And when she did it, she also managed to get a number one in America with it as well, making her, at the time, the oldest female to have a number one across both territories. What an icon, eh? I've got more of this. This is Believe on Nation Radio.

Oh, it takes me right back, that does. That is Blur and Charmless Man, out, I think, in 1996, which was the year that I remember trying very hard to add Doc Martens and a load of bracelets to my school uniform. Did not get away with it in any way, shape or form. This is Nation Radio Yorkshire. Usually it's Alex and Caroline, but I'm on my Todd this weekend because he's on his holidays. But we do have our glorious 90s weekender to keep us company. Loads of hits that you will remember and, you know, perhaps you hear them all the time and they make you feel really, really good. But also a load of those forgotten tracks that are just going to bring back all of the nostalgia. So that was Blur and Charmless Man. Got Prince and The Most Beautiful Girl in the World before that, and then Cher and Believe. And we've got more coming up for you just after 11 o'clock. Right now, though, let's get a bit of this, shall we? This is going to put a little bit of a

0: just might. It's Bruno Mars on Nation Radio Yorkshire Morning. It's Alex and Caroline. No, Alex, because he's on his holidays. But you've got me and a chance to win yourself £400,000. Make me a
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0: What an upgrade it would be as well. Imagine winning yourself £400,000. 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What would you do with it? I would be booking a holiday immediately, somewhere hot. In fact, I think I'd be booking a safari. 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Oh, imagine that. 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

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Those tickets could be yours, and that is one more day ticked off of the summer holidays list, eh? Aren't we good to you? Right, on the way, we're going to play a game called One Truth and a Caroline. One of these statements is true. The other one's a bit of a porky pie. Which is which? That's what you've got to figure out. So the statements are: competitiveness at a seaside arcade resulted in nearly 20 years worth of medical treatment for me. Or I once won a competition resulting in 10 years worth of free potato waffles. Which is which? I'll reveal all after this. This is Dasher and Austin.

0: or cloud, and I'm going to happily take that right now. Right, I asked you to suck up to Porcupine as we played One Truth and a Caroline. I gave you these statements. Competitiveness at a seaside arcade has resulted in nearly 20 years worth of medical treatment. Or, I once won a competition resulting in 10 years worth of free potato waffles. Did you manage to figure out which one was the truth and which one was the Caroline? Sadly, I am not the owner of 10 years worth of potato waffles. However, I am the owner of a slipped disc. Don't feel too sorry for me, because it was a self-injury. It was caused because I was too vigorously, and some might say overzealously, riding an arcade horse, desperate to win a horse racing competition. I lost, so let this be a warning to you. Stick to the 2p machines. Right, coming up, an absolute classic from my teenage years when Scooter covered it, but we've got the original for you. Supertramp and The Logical Song is on the way.
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0: It's My Body Isn't Ready on Nation Radio Yorkshire. Morning, it's Caroline here. Alex is still on holiday, so it's just me this morning. How are you listening, by the way? Are you listening on the old wireless or are you listening on the Nation Player app? 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Basically, because you can now check out Nation and Nation Player on the Fire TV, we are giving away a brand new 40-inch Fire telly. It's worth nearly £200. 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But also, it's got She Who Shall Not Be Named on, you know, on the remote. Alexa. You don't need to scroll. You can just tell her and she'll do exactly what you want. 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Right, coming up, we've got our 90s Weekender. We're playing you some of the decade's biggest hits. Some of those ones that you've sort of forgotten about, but are going to bring back all that nostalgia. So Shania Twain, Eagle Eye Cherry and Spice Girls on the way. 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
13: The top stories this hour. Andy Burnham is spending the weekend finalising who'll be in his cabinet ahead of becoming Prime Minister on Monday. Current Home Secretary Shabana Mahmood is looking favourite to be Chancellor. Mr Burnham's promised the biggest ever rebalancing of power away from Whitehall, with regional authorities and mayors to be handed more responsibilities. Meanwhile, a record 34 candidates will stand in next month's Clacton by-election. Kuwait's military says it's actively intercepting airstrikes from Iran. Tehran's forces have been retaliating over a seventh consecutive night of American attacks on the country. Despite warnings of long waits at ferry ports due to the EU's new fingerprint system, things at the port of Dover don't seem too bad this morning. 10,000 cars are expected to go through the Kent port today as many school summer holidays get underway. And as England prepare for tonight's World Cup bronze place match with France, manager Thomas Tuchel has again insisted he has no regrets about his semi-final tactics.
14: Now for the news here in East Yorkshire and Northern Lincolnshire. Trading standards in North Lincolnshire have flagged 38 convenience stores for illegal tobacco and illicit vapes, most of them in Scunthorpe town centre. New vape laws and extra funding means enforcement is being stepped up. More than 3,000 vapes have been seized, with a prosecution pending. With the school holidays underway across East Yorkshire and Northern Lincolnshire, there's a reminder about the potential dangers of using disposable barbecues. They are a known cause of wildfires. Stephen Crabtree is from the Yorkshire Agricultural Society.
15: It's hugely frustrating as a farmer when you see videos of people doing things which you know full well will lead to a disaster. And it's and we've been talking about it this morning. A lot of it is about education as well, trying to educate the public into do you realise the consequences of your actions.
14: A new technology designed to ease anxiety for patients undergoing MRI scans has been introduced at Scunthorpe Hospital. Patients will be able to watch films or listen to music, all while inside the scanner.
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14: Any light showers this morning will make way for bright sunny spells through the afternoon, highs of around 22 degrees. That's the latest. I'm Charlotte Lineker.
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0: Morning, it's Alex and Caroline, although Alex is on holiday this morning, so in fact, you've just got me. Don't panic though, because I come armed with some 90s belters. I've got some eagle-eyed cherry for you. Nation after this, this is the song that's guaranteed to be my earworm for the next 3 weeks, and I am not at all mad about it. It's Shania Twain.
16: Let's go, girls.

0: Admit it, you were doing the dance moves. It's Spice Girls and Stop on Nation Radio Yorkshire. It's Alex and Caroline. No Alex this morning, though. He is on his holiday, so you've got me instead, armed with the 90s classics for our absolutely amazing 90s weekenders. We've got some of the decade's biggest songs, some of those sort of forgotten ones that just fill you with nostalgia. So right there I had for you Shania Twain, some Eagle Eyed Cherry, and of course the Spice Girls and Stop. More of those coming up for you just after 12 o'clock. Right now, though, how about this? This is Holly Humberstone and White Noise on Nation Radio Yorkshire.
1: It's

0: It's Holly Humberstone and White Noise on Nathan Radio Yorkshire. In fact, she will be in Yorkshire at Bramham Park, 28th of August, as part of Leeds Fest, if you fancy going to see her live. Right now, though, how do you fancy winning approximately two lorries full of cash? Make me a
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0: What an upgrade it would be as well. 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In fact, I think I'd be booking a safari. 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

It's Fergal Sharkey and her good heart on Nation Radio Yorkshire Morning. Alex and Caroline, no Alex this morning though, because he's still on his holiday, sunning himself. No doubt he's got his liquid refreshment, he's on the beach, he's enjoying the sunshine. Well, don't you worry, I've got something that's just as good. If, like me, you are starting to panic a bit about your lack of organisation for the entire 6 weeks of the summer holidays, I know, we're only on day one, and I'm already at that point. Don't worry, because the Voucher Club is going to come and sort you out. Basically, you can get 50% off so many brilliant local experiences, from meals out to family days and activities. I have just found 50% off so many brilliant local experiences, from meals out.

away. You've got tickets to bowling, tickets to Game King. There's all sorts. It's all 50% off. Have a look. See what takes your fancy. It's thevoucherclub.com. Right. I'm going to make my purchase, I think, and try and figure out the next 6 weeks. How about you? Right, coming up for you, I've got loads of great stuff. I've got Jess Glynn, I've got some Texas, and I've also got this. It's Dua Lipa and Don't Start Now.

0: Jess Glynn and I'll Be There. It's beautiful, that song, isn't it? Not when I try it at karaoke. Turns out it's quite high and I'm very pitchy. So leave that one to the professionals. That was my mental note. Alex and Caroline here for you across Yorkshire. Alex is on holiday. He's in the sun with his liquid refreshments, but we've got loads to do. There's so much going on. How about this? Now, that's what I call an orchestra, is performing three gigs today and tomorrow across loads of places. They're doing, in fact, they're at Bean Street Play Park right now. 2 o'clock, they're doing Orchard Centre. 4:30, they're doing Setting Dyke Community Green Space, which is just off of, what's that, off of Priory Road in North Hull. It's completely free. There's about 30 of them and they perform massive hits from films. What a nice way to spend a sunny Saturday afternoon or Sunday. They're doing stuff tomorrow as well. If you are at a loose end, it is well worth checking out. Now, during the day, my proper job is I do news, read news. It's all very serious. And sometimes I feel like it's a bit too serious. And so I like to collect the news stories that can absolutely no way in a million years make it into a proper serious news bulletin. However, they can make it into my little collection news that you need to know. Just those stories that you need to know. You absolutely need to know, like this one. Whilst we've all been working hard this week, scientists have let us know that applying yoghurt to the outside of our windows will cool our home down by as much as 3.5 degrees. Apparently that's the secret to beating the heat. Forget about getting one of those neck fans or, you know, using ice packs or putting the ice cubes in front of a fan or whatever it is we're meant to be doing. No, there have been scientists who have been taking those rollers that you'd normally apply paint to, and instead they've been whacking yoghurt on it and they have been putting it on windows, and then on the inside of the window, they've been sellotaping chocolate. And what they've found is that the windows that have the yoghurt on them, the chocolate is not melting anywhere near as quickly as the windows that don't have the chocolate on them. And apparently it is now going to become a really great way to keep our house cool. I think I'll pass. Can you imagine the rancid smell? It's a no from me. On the way for you, loads of great tracks. I've got some Teddy Swims and also a bit of Texas for you after this.
1: Are your child's vaccines up to date?
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0: It's Teddy Swims and Mr. Know-It-All on Nation Radio Yorkshire. Morning, it's Alex and Caroline. He is away sunning himself on a beach somewhere, but we've still got the sun too. There's a little bit of cloud around today, I know, but that just brings the temperature down, makes it nice and cool and a little bit less sweaty, which I think we could all do with. It is, of course, the official start to summer today. And how do we know that? Because it's the Hornsey Carnival, and it's not summer until the Hornsey Carnival. Enjoy it if you are heading down to Hallgarth Park. Also, Fresh Inks on this weekend, the Hull Playwriting Festival. If you want to get your bard on, it's all going on down there. Loads for you as well here, because we've got some amazing 80s songs coming up, a whole hour of them, in fact. And when I say I'm starting off strong, I'm not lying. Bryan Adams, Alison Moyet, and Paul and the Gang on the way.
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14: The top stories this hour. Andy Burnham is spending the weekend finalising his cabinet as he prepares to become Prime Minister on Monday. There's particular speculation about who'll be his new Chancellor, with current Home Secretary Shabana Mahmood now looking favourite. MP for Liverpool West Derby Ian Byrne knows who he wants.
16: I firmly believe it should be a Miliband. I think Miliband should be the person who is Chancellor. I've told Andy that as well.
14: Investors involved in a rescue bid for Thames Water are understood to be planning a legal challenge if Andy Burnham tries to nationalise the firm. The troubled supplier could run out of money within weeks. The latest investigation into maternity care is launched today. Senior midwife Donna Ockenden says her review of failings in Leeds will be firmly focused on families who've waited too long for answers. She's previously found systemic failures at Nottingham NHS Trust's maternity services. And fears of a summer of chaos at ferry ports due to the EU's new border system don't appear to be materialising. Travel experts say traffic's moving relatively well at the port of Dover.
21: Now for the news here in East Yorkshire and Northern Lincolnshire. New vape laws and funding has meant over 3,000 vapes have been seized by trading standards teams in North Lincolnshire. 38 convenience stores have also been highlighted as places they're concerned about illegal tobacco and illicit vapes being sold. People are being urged not to bring disposable barbecues into the countryside due to the wildfire risk across East Yorkshire and Northern Lincolnshire. The recent hot, dry weather is causing concern for rural communities. Stephen Crabtree is from the Yorkshire Agricultural Society and has this message.
22: It's irresponsible. It's putting personal pleasure over for the safety of others, livestock and people's livings. Now, if that isn't irresponsible, I don't know what is.
21: And it's hoped patients at Scunthorpe Hospital can have a more comfortable MRI scan experience thanks to new technology, which aims to help those who feel anxious or claustrophobic. 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
21: Any light showers this morning will make way for bright sunny spells through the afternoon. Highs of around 22 degrees. That's the latest. I'm Charlotte Lineker.
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0: It is time for us to regress, sit back and think of our youth and feel young again. The 80s Takeover is here and we're starting off strong. Brian Adams, Alison Moyet and some Cool and the Gang.

They were dreams, wasn't it? Brian Adams running towards you. It's Nation Radio Yorkshire. It's Alex and Caroline. Alex is off on his holidays at the moment, sunning himself. We've got sunshine too, though. A little bit of cloud as well, but it means it's feeling a bit cooler. Slightly less sticky, and we'll take that. This is the 80s takeover, a whole hour of the songs that you absolutely adore from the 80s. One of my favourites is coming up now. Kylie Minogue, she filled my childhood with her songs. In fact, it was the first ever piece of music that I ever got given as my own. I was 6 years old, I got it for my birthday, and it was a little cassette tape, and I got a little cassette player to go with it, and it was this song.

0: It's Kylie Minogue and Got To Be Certain on Nation Radio Yorkshire. I still vividly remember, and bearing in mind I would have been about six at this point, I vividly remember getting out the inlay cover of the cassette tape that I had for this, desperately trying to be learning the words and be one of those cool kids at school. Never quite happens, the cool kid part, but I definitely still know all the words, so half there. It's Alex and Caroline on Nation Radio Yorkshire. No, Alex, because he's on holiday, sunning himself, but we've got the sun too. It's looking nice today. A little bit cloudy, which means it's a little bit cooler. Perfect for sitting outside, sunning yourself responsibly and listening to a bit of live music that is completely free, because that's what we need, isn't it? That's what we need during the summer holidays, free stuff to do. Now, that's what I call an orchestra are performing at so many places, actually, across Hull today and tomorrow, from St Aidan's Church Green, Orchard Centre. Where else are they doing? They're doing the North Point Shopping Centre. Basically, they are a huge orchestra and they're playing hits from the films a whole hour, and it's going to be delightful, and it is totally and utterly free. Well worth it. Well worth it. Right, on the way for you, so many more great 80s tracks from Bananarama, just like he goes to Hollywood. Nation
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Western Radio Yorkshire. It's Alex and Caroline. No, Alex, he's on holiday sunning himself, but let's not panic. We've got sunshine too. We'll be back in a week or so. I don't know about you. Are you watching the football this evening? We're a bit undecided in our house. We did, of course, try and watch the semi-finals. We had some friends over as well. Some of my son's friends came and their family, and we were all watching it, and the kids were getting really excited. The longer the match went on, they're singing the whole "It's Coming Home," and we're thinking, we've been here before. I'm not sure that we are. Just hold the excitement. Hold your horses. And of course, you know, we didn't do it. It was really disappointing, as it always is. And actually, in amidst all of that frenzy of excitement, will they, won't they, because it's getting down to the final minute, the final second, one of my son's friends, and he's only 10, he said, I don't really know what everyone's bothered about, because either way we're really lucky. And I thought, what's he on about? And he said, well, either way we still get to see them play again. Now, he is just a massive lover of football, and any opportunity to see a game he will take. But isn't that just the right attitude? We were all there just so focused on the winning and the losing, and he was just sat there just enjoying the game for what it was. So he will definitely tonight be watching England versus France. How about you? Yeah, we're undecided. I'll let you know next week what happened, eh? On the way for you, loads more 80s tracks. We've got Deacon Blue. I've got some Pointer Sisters. And I've also got this. This is Stephanie Mills, and Never Knew Love Like This Before.

0: Blue.
1: Oh, it's Deacon Blue. I need you to hear every last second of that. Such a great track. It's Dignity on Nation Radio Yorkshire. If you ever get the chance to see them live, do it. They are absolutely incredible. I mean, look, when you listen, just listen to the tracks. They're good. Of course they are. They're good. They're iconic. But when you see them perform it live, whoo! It's off the scale. This is Caroline. No Alex with me today. Alex is on his holidays, sunning himself. But we've still got a bit of sunshine. We've still got quite a lot of sunshine, actually, when you think about it. A few clouds around making it a bit cooler for us today, which I think is pretty nice because I'm less sweaty, which is good news for everyone, isn't it? Right. I don't know about you. I don't know how you are fixed for your summer holidays. We have organised approximately... nothing. We've got about a week planned at the very, very end of the summer holidays. And we are now in that position where we have 5 entire weeks to try and fill. There is something that could help you out, that could help me out. And that is the Voucher Club. All you have to do is go online, thevoucherclub.com. And it's basically loads of things to do, like family days out and restaurants and all that kind of stuff. But it's 50% off. You can get an entire family to Flamingoland for £97. How good is that? There's also money off bowling, game king in Withensley. There's so much to do. So if, like me, you have been somewhat disorganised this year and you're now counting the days going, what am I going to fill my time with? This is your answer. Right, on the way, we've got the Pointer Sisters. It's coming up for you after this. Nation
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10: 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Are you?

0: It's Boy Meets Girl and Waiting for a Star to Fall on Nation Radio Yorkshire. Morning, it's Alex and Caroline. No, Alex, he is on his holidays, but don't worry, I am here to keep you company and I am armed with our 90s weekender. Basically, the first three songs every single hour are from the 90s. They could be massive hits that take you back instantly, or they could be songs that you've completely forgotten that when you hear them, instantly snap you right back and fill you with nostalgia. I've got some Britney Spears and some Ocean Colour Scene on the way, as well as a song from a band, from a frontman from a band, and with a man adorned the posters of my bedroom wall. He did. It was a strange choice, I'll be honest with you. Very unusual for a 12-year-old girl. I'm not sure if anyone else had him on their bedroom wall. I'm convinced I got the posters from Smash Hits magazine rather than going to Arprice and buying them separately. But I'm not sure why they would have been in there. It was a very unusual choice. But we'll find out exactly who it was who was on my bedroom wall after this.
1: It's the most wonderful time of the year.
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19: the top stories this hour. Andy Burnham is spending the weekend finalising his cabinet as he prepares to become Prime Minister on Monday. There's particular speculation about who'll be his new Chancellor, with current Home Secretary Shabana Mahmood now looking favourite. MP for Liverpool West Derby, Ian Byrne, knows who he wants.
20: If anybody, it should be Ed Miliband. I think Miliband should be the person who is Chancellor, and I think I've told Andy that as well. I think he's the ideal person to lead this change for the country. But we'll see. It'll be Andy's decision.
19: It's understood a group of Thames Water investors are plotting a legal fight if Andy Burnham's government tries to nationalise the firm. London and Valley Water's in negotiations to take control of the troubled supplier. The latest independent review of failures in maternity services has begun. Former midwife Donna Ockenden has launched her investigation into care provided at Leeds teaching hospitals. Daniel Ram's daughter Aliona died 27 minutes after she was born at Leeds General Infirmary after delays and failings in her care.
21: This is the only way that we'll ever get to parent our little girl, and that's to make sure that actually what happens to her isn't in vain and that her life means something. And for us, that's making sure change happens.
19: Last month, a similar inquiry found baby deaths and a toxic culture in Nottingham. A man has admitted killing a 13-year-old child and seriously injuring two other boys while drink and drug driving in Bedfordshire. 24-year-old Jamie Fountains pleaded guilty to causing Noah Campbell's death in Flitwick in April. He'll be sentenced in September. The Port of Dover says traffic is flowing well, despite concerns new EU border systems could cause some chaos. 10,000 cars are expected to board ferries there today. And as England prepare for tonight's World Cup bronze place match with France, manager Thomas Tuchel has again insisted he has no regrets about his semi-final tactics. That's despite Donald Trump now adding his own criticism, saying Harry Kane played too defensive.
17: 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Weather.
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19: Some showers for Wales, southwest England and northern Scotland. Sunny spells elsewhere, highs of 25. That's the latest. I'm Kat Wright.
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0: Morning, it's Alex and Caroline. No, Alex, he's on his holidays, but I am here and I've got your 90s weekend all wrapped up. I've got some Britney Spears, some Ocean Colour Scene, and the man who adorned my bedroom walls. It's Mick

Ocean Calocene and The Day We Caught the Train on Nation Radio Yorkshire. One of the first bands I ever saw live with my friends. Oh, they were amazing. It was down in Southampton, I think. Southampton Guildhall. Right, that was our 90s weekend for this hour. Three songs, first three songs of the hour. Just brilliant 90s hits. We had some Britney Spears. That, of course, was Ocean Calocene. Also, some Simply Red and Fairground. Simply Red, I don't know why it happened. I'm not quite sure why I did it, but I had several Mick Hucknall posters on my bedroom wall when I was about 12. Several, not even just the one. Where would I have found them? Were they really there in Smash Hits magazines next to like E17 and Britney Spears, really? Apparently so. We've all learned something, eh? All right, on the way for you, loads more great songs. So just keep you feeling good on this Saturday morning. I've got ABBA and some Level 42. But first, the absolutely incredible Lewis Capaldi. This is

0: It's Lewis Capaldi and Stay Love on Nation Radio Yorkshire. He's got such a beautiful voice, hasn't he? It's Alex and Caroline. Alex is on holiday, something I imagine Lewis Capaldi is absolutely clamouring for because his next couple of months are unreal. In the next 4 weeks alone, he's doing Portugal, Germany, the UK, Switzerland, Denmark, Romania, Malta, Budapest, and then back for another gig in the UK. He's got to be exhausted and begging for a quiet Christmas, right? Right, how do you fancy winning yourself a truckload of cash? Make me a
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0: What an upgrade it would be as well. 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In fact, I think I'd be booking a safari. Take the kids. Maybe take the grandparents as well so that whilst, you know, the grandparents are there, maybe they could do some babysitting and we could get some nice adult time. 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

going on his holidays? We'll let him off, though. Most importantly, what are you up to right now? What are you up to for the rest of the day? Because if you've got nothing planned, I have you sorted. Arr, that's a bit of a terrible clue there. Because in Within City, it is the Pirate Festival that absolutely takes over Valley Gardens today. And they have everything. Games, pirate games, of course, pirate market stalls, pirate family fun, pirate sea shanties. And I'm thrilled about this because about 2 weeks ago, I discovered a box in our house full of pirate stuff from when my kids went through that pirate phase that most kids do. And the kids have long since outgrown the costumes. However, the adult ones are doing well. I tried it on and my pirate costume still fits. We've also got a load of those paper hats for kids that you might wear at a birthday party. We've got inflatable swords and all the things that you need to be a jolly good pirate. So what am I doing once I finish here? Within Z, I'm dressing up as a pirate and I'm going to go and join in at the festival. There's actually loads going on across the holidays if you are looking for things to do with the kids in Within Z. How about the Blue Light Festival? That returns. It's a full weekend, the 8th and the 9th of August. And that just celebrates the emergency services. There's activities for everyone, but most importantly, there's all the flashing lights, and that's what we need to know about, right? If you want to find out more, you can head to nationplayer.com. Just select Nation Radio Yorkshire, and it is all there for you. Have a fantastic afternoon, whatever it is you plan on doing. First of all, though, should we listen to a bit of this? Nelly Furtado's on the way after Sam Fender and 17 Going Under.

0: And I'm Like a Bird on Nation Radio Yorkshire. It's Alex and Caroline. When I first heard that song, I sung for a very long time, I'm Like a Bug. No, Caroline, that's definitely not right. I hope you are well. It's looking nice today, staying dry, lots of sunshine around, a few clouds, just keeping it that little bit cooler, stopping us being quite so sweaty. If you have been, like me, on a bus with a load of teenage boys this week, you'll definitely be grateful for the lessening in the sweating aroma. Woo! It was a whiffy one. I don't know if you saw the news this week. I'm a big fan of the news stories that we don't often hear about because the news is usually full of all the big, heavy, serious stories. So I like to look out for those news stories that you didn't know that you need, but you really do. Like this one. Did you know that a new monkey has been discovered? Just this week. It's only the fifth type of monkey to be discovered in the last 75 years in Africa. And this one has got black fur everywhere. It's got a black face, but it's got bright orange lips, like it's wearing, like it's sort of channeling its inner, I don't know, Coronation Street character. I absolutely love it. And I love the idea that there have been creatures that could still be existing, that are still around us today, that we haven't seen yet because they've been hiding, because they are winning at hide and seek. And if that's what we're finding on our own planet, imagine what could be elsewhere. Oh, the mind boggles. Right, on the way for you, Lenny Kravitz, and Fly Away after this. Nation
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0: It's Ray and Where Is My Husband on Nation Radio Yorkshire. What a tune. Alex and Caroline. Alex is on holiday at the moment, but he will be back. In the meantime, it's me. I'm Caroline, and that is about all I have time for. But on the way, your big 90s weekend continues. So many great songs. The first three songs of every single hour are classics. It might be one that you hear and instantly transports you back, or it might be one that just fills you with that sense of nostalgia. I'll tell you what they are. Okay, coming up, three classics: Whitney Houston, UB40, and Vanilla Ice. That is a sandwich that I want to be part of.
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10: 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You're never going to get it. Another Duff note just before 8. And of course, the golden hour too.
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13: The top stories this hour. Speculation is continuing to swirl as to who will be in the new Prime Minister's top team. Andy Burnham is preparing to move into Downing Street on Monday after becoming Labour leader yesterday. The former Greater Manchester mayor says he won't be rushed into announcements. Labour's Liverpool West Derby MP Ian Byrne is among Mr Burnham's supporters.
14: I thought he articulated extremely well some of the issues that we've got in the country. I've just been around the country with the Right to Food Commission and the hopelessness that come through that commission was palpable, and I think Andy's diagnosis is spot on, but it's finding solutions now.
13: Meanwhile, it's emerged a group of Thames Water investors are plotting a multi-billion pound legal fight if the new government tries to nationalise the firm. London and Valley Water is in negotiations to take control of the troubled supplier. A man who police suspect was kidnapped in Essex and murdered in Hertfordshire has been named as Jack Sullivan. Three men have been arrested and bailed over the 21-year-old's death last month. Detectives are trying to find his Louis Vuitton designer trainers. They also want to hear from anyone who saw a black Mitsubishi Outlander car, which was later found abandoned. A fresh investigation into maternity services has begun today. Donna Ockenden has met with families in Leeds as she examines failures at Leeds Teaching Hospitals NHS Trust. The former midwife says the scale of what's ahead isn't yet known.
15: My best guess is the review will be around about the size of Nottingham, if not a little bigger. And as you may remember, we reviewed 2,511 cases in Nottingham, but we're not yet clear on numbers.
13: The summer getaway has begun as many schools across the UK have finished for the academic year. There are concerns about travel disruption, though, but the Port of Dover's bosses say traffic is moving well there, despite new EU border checks. And England are preparing for a match that they didn't want to be playing at the start of this week. They're taking on France in the World Cup third place playoff tonight. Argentina face Spain in the final tomorrow evening.
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13: Mostly dry and cloudy across the UK through the rest of the day with some sunny spells and feeling cooler than of late. That's the latest. I'm Johnny Freeman.
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16: Hello, this is Steve Power with three more 90s classics, starting with two cover versions that had previously been hits in other decades. Whitney and UB40.

Afternoon. It's Nation Radio with our 90s weekend. Vanilla Ice, Ice Ice Baby, number one. Wasn't a cover version, but did heavily sample Under Pressure by Queen and David Bowie. Before that, two cover versions that had appeared in different decades before. UB40, Can't Help Falling in Love, and Whitney Houston, I'm Every Woman. Originally, of course, a hit for Chaka Khan. We'll have three more 90s biggies at 3 o'clock this afternoon. Hope your weekend's going well. Thank you for making us the soundtrack to it.

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0: Blue Monday on Nation Radio, the best variety of hits. If you like that, you'll love what we do on a Sunday evening, 7 till 9. It's our weekly get-together where we play you some punk, two-tone ska, new wave, new romantic. 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And if you weren't, it's quite a nice little musical education. 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

0: It's Alex Warren, it's Ordinary, and it's Nation Radio, the best variety of hits on our 90s weekend. I don't know, a decade at the time I wasn't that invested in, but now, all these years later, find out there were some top quality tunes, and we'll send three of those your way next, after three.
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10: 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Waking you up over summer from Monday, 27th of July. Yes, I'll be back with another question. You're never going to get it. Another Duff note just before 8. And of course, the golden hour too.
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13: The top stories this hour. The head of the Lacis Maternity Services investigation is vowing to help bereaved parents and relatives get answers.
14: Families and our interaction with them run like a golden thread throughout the whole of the review. Families absolutely are at the centre.
13: Former midwife Donna Ockenden has today begun looking into failures at Leeds Teaching Hospitals NHS Trust after finding systemic issues in Nottingham. Among the parents who've been at an information session in Leeds is Rachel. She's been speaking to our chief reporter Katie Lyons.
15: I lost my little boy in 2011. He was stillborn at 42 weeks. Care was awful. I wasn't listened to.
16: Is it for you reassuring to see that your stories, your accounts are going to be listened to as well?
15: Yeah, absolutely, because it proves that nothing's changed and that they're not learning from their mistakes.
13: Leeds Teaching Hospitals has previously said it's deeply sorry and it's committed to being involved in the review. Next, a man has been arrested on suspicion of the murder of a woman in Newport in South Wales. Armed police were among emergency services called to a property in St Vincent Road early this morning. A 66-year-old is in custody. Andy Burnham is using this weekend to finalise his cabinet before he becomes Prime Minister on Monday. Home Secretary Shabana Mahmood and Ed Miliband, who's currently in charge of energy, are being tipped for the Chancellor job. The former Greater Manchester Mayor has said he won't yet be making any announcements, though. A group of investors involved in a rescue bid for Thames Water are plotting a legal challenge if there's a nationalisation attempt from the government. London and Valley Water wants to buy the firm, which could run out of money within weeks. And England manager Thomas Tuchel is maintaining he has no regrets about his tactics, which led to his side's World Cup semi-final exit to Argentina. Donald Trump has joined the criticism about the defensive approach in the second half. The Three Lions face France in the third-place playoff tonight.
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13: Mostly dry and cloudy across the UK through the rest of the day, with some sunny spells and feeling cooler than of late. That's the latest. I'm Johnny Freeman.
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0: Afternoon, this is Steve Power with three more 90s classics for you. Song I've not played in ages from London Beat. On the way after Jennifer Page and first of all, the Backstreet Boys on our 90s weekend.

afternoon. This is Nation Radio, the best variety of hits on our 90s weekend. That was great, wasn't it? I've not played that in a long time. A London Beat with the vocals of Jimmy Helms. You might remember he had a hit back in the 70s. Going to make you an offer you can't refuse? I still think he's going strong and he's got to be in his 80s now. Jennifer Page and Crush before that, and I Want It That Way from the Backstreet Boys. 90s weekend continues this afternoon at 4 o'clock. I'm Steve Power. Thank you for making us the soundtrack to your weekend. Now, here's an unlikely combo. I would never have had down this performing together, but they are new to Nation. This is Snow Patrol and Kylie.

0: Night to Remember on Nation Radio, the best variety of hits. Before that, New to Nation, a collaboration that you thought you'd never hear about. Kylie Minogue and Snow Patrol and These Alarms. And that came about, I think, mainly because Gary Lightbody, the lead singer with Snow Patrol, is a big fan of Kylie. And I suppose when you're in the music industry, you've got a little notebook that you can say, oh, I've got a number in there. Let's give her a quick call and see if she fancies getting together on a duet. And he did. And she did. Nation, on the way next, Maroon 5 and a 70s classic from Gloria Gaynor. Nation
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0: Gloria Gaynor, I Will Survive on Nation Radio, the best variety of hits Saturday afternoon. Thank you for making us the soundtrack to your weekend, including the Nation Network Chart Show with Foxy tomorrow afternoon from 4. Before that, of course, we've got the house party this evening from 6. You'll hear more like the likes of Gloria Gaynor.
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0: great, isn't it? Ella Langley comes from Alabama. That's Tues in Texas on Nation Radio, the best variety of hits. So our 90s weekend, really interesting decade, the 90s. Very varied. Do you remember that one from Wet, Wet, Wet? How could you forget the one that was at the top of the charts for 76 years? We'll play that after four. Plus, probably the greatest ever export from the Forest of Dean.
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18: The top stories this hour. A former midwife is promising families' voices will be heard as she launches her investigation into maternity services in Leeds.
19: My best guess is the review will be around about the size of Nottingham, if not a little bigger. And as you may remember, we reviewed 2,511 cases in Nottingham, but we're not yet clear on numbers.
18: Donna Ockenden's latest review follows her report released last month, which found systemic failures in Nottingham. Various incidents involving Leeds Ajit's teaching hospitals are going to be looked into. Amar Ajit Kaur Marathu's daughter was stillborn in 2024.
20: I was 32 and a half weeks pregnant and presented three times at the hospital and was dismissed as just having ligament pain. And in fact, on the third presentation, I was blue lighted in by the ambulance service.
18: The NHS Trust has previously said it will cooperate fully and it's deeply sorry for what's happened. Next, a murder investigation has started following a suspected shooting in Newport in South Wales. Emergency services, including armed police, found a woman had died early this morning. A 66-year-old man has been arrested. Speculation is continuing to swirl as to who will be in the new Prime Minister's top team. Andy Burnham has not confirmed cabinet appointments ahead of moving into Downing Street on Monday. It's reported the government could face a legal challenge from investors wanting to take over Thames Water. They're considering action to prevent the troubled utility company being nationalised. Local residents in the Cairngorms are calling for greater action to tackle an ongoing major wildfire.
21: Had it been declared a major incident from the outset, then this fire could well have been stopped in its track.
18: Laura Hansler is among those watching on from afar as crews spend a fourth day tackling flames and smoke. The Scottish Government says it's monitoring the situation. And England had the chance to secure a best World Cup finish since they won in 1966 tonight. Thomas Tuchel's side faced France in the third place playoff.
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18: Mostly dry and clear across the UK tonight, and a sunny day for many tomorrow with showers in places. That's the latest. I'm Johnny Freeman.
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22: Three more classics, including one that was released at the very start of the decade and featured on the soundtrack for the film I'm Breathless, all about the Hollywood fashion industry. It's Madonna on Nation.

EMF. On our 90s weekend and unbelievable, if I ever write a book on my very underwhelming career in radio, one chapter will be dedicated to a night in the Forest of Dean in Cinderford, from where EMF hailed, judging a Battle of the Bands competition with one of EMF and Fergal Sharkey. It didn't end well, that's all I'll say. Before that, Wet, Wet, Wet, that hit, Love Is All Around, and Vogue from Madonna on our 90s weekend. And we'll have three more at 5 o'clock this afternoon, Nation.

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0: Atomic, number one from Blondie. Debbie Harry turned 81 on the first of this month. There you go. God, time's marching on, isn't it? Before that, Shawn Mendes and Stitches on Nation Radio, the best variety of hits and the place where...
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0: Bruno Mars on Nation at Wembley Stadium tonight. It's Steve Power on the best variety of hits at our 90s weekend. And we're going to play our final three for today next, including a cover version of a Barry Manilow classic from Take That next.
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12: 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Waking you up over summer from Monday, 27th of July. Yes, I'll be back with another question. You're never going to get it. Another Duff note just before 8. And of course, the golden hour too.
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15: The top stories this hour. The head of the latest maternity services investigation is vowing to help bereaved parents and relatives get answers.
16: Families and our interaction with them run like a golden thread throughout the whole of the review. Families absolutely are at the centre.
15: Former midwife Donna Ockenden has today begun looking into failures at Leeds Teaching Hospitals NHS Trust after finding systemic issues in Nottingham. Among the parents who've been at an information session in Leeds is Rachel. She's been speaking to our chief reporter, Katie Light.
17: I lost my little boy in 2011. He was stillborn at 42 weeks. The care was awful. I wasn't listened to.
6: Is it, for you, reassuring to see that your stories, your accounts are going to be listened to as well?
17: Yeah, absolutely, because it proves that nothing's changed and that they're not learning from their mistakes.
15: Leeds Teaching Hospitals has previously said it's deeply sorry and it's committed to the review. Next, a murder investigation has begun in Newport in South Wales following a shooting. Armed police were called to reports of an argument early this morning. A woman was pronounced dead at the scene. A 66-year-old man has been arrested. Officials in Russia say 8 people have been killed and more than 60 wounded in a wave of Ukrainian drone strikes overnight. Video footage shows 2 warehouses belonging to a large online retailer on fire. Ukraine's forces are continuing a strategy of hitting targets inside Russian territory. A group of investors involved in a rescue bid for troubled Thames Water are plotting a legal challenge if Andy Burnham tries to nationalise the firm. The incoming Prime Minister says he wants to see more public control of utilities. He's getting ready to move into Downing Street on Monday, but has not yet confirmed any cabinet appointments. And Thomas Tuchel says he takes responsibility of England's World Cup exit. His team take on France in the third place playoff tonight. Argentina and Spain battle it out for the trophy tomorrow.
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15: Mostly dry and clear across the UK tonight, and a sunny day for many tomorrow with showers in places. That's the latest. I'm Johnny Freeman.
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0: And our final three from that decade now, from All Saints, number one from them. Also, do you remember Baby D? That's on the way, but now that cover version that I promised you from Take That on Nation.

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2: 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How you could ever hurt me so. 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

0: still touring, and in fact they've been playing today at an 80s festival in Hamburg with Mickey Thomas, who was responsible for some of the vocals on that and many others. Still fronting the band. The rest of them, probably not the originals, but that's so often the case with a lot of these bands that are still plying their trade to this day. It's Nation Radio, the best variety of hits. I'm Steve Power. And next, Taylor Swift and a Bond theme. Nation
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0: Alex Warren and Fever Dream on Nation. Thank you for listening this afternoon. I'm back tomorrow evening with Beat Surrender from 7 o'clock. Join me if you can for that. But stick around because the house party is on the way next, including a number one from Olive to start with, and then one from the Gap Band that didn't involve you getting all your clothes dirty, rowing around on the floor. Nation
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17: 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Good. It's Neil Greenstay back on The House Party from Nation Radio. We start things off with Olive.

big fun. Degrees of Motion. Do you remember that? Shine On. Saturday night. I'm Neil Greenslade. Hello, Paul. Hello, Richard. On the house party already. Thank you, guys. Enjoy your evening. Jason Nevins for you. Here's I'm in Heaven.

0: I had a really nice message in the week from Caroline, dropped us a WhatsApp, said how much she enjoys the house party on a Saturday night. Enjoys the collection of songs, what she puts. Rosie Gaines for you, Closer Than Close. Next up, it's some Crown Heights. Love that on Nation.
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1: 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Things that make you go, Cincy Music Factory from Nation Radio's House Party. Wow, did you hear Shane yesterday? He was the lift engineer. His bank balance has been full up. 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Be a winner on Make Me A Winner. 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

0: help but hum along. And Lee Two Times, digging deep into the record box on a Friday and Saturday night. We call it the House Party from Nation. Thanks for choosing us tonight. It's some Freeze, IOU from the 80s in a moment.
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0: if you could have a house party, you'd probably want to invite David Guetta. With Kelly Rowland teamed at that when Love Takes Over from Nation Radio. 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
1: Thank you, smart speaker listeners. Thank you very much if you got us on the Nation Player tonight. I'm Neil Greenslade. More House Party with The Key, The Secret, now at 7.

quirky, cool. Back in the day, Bamboo had that song out, Bamboogie. Robin was around with her first single, With Every Heartbeat. It's playing on Nation Radio's House Party.

0: Heath and Maria got us on tonight in the garden. Why not? These are good tunes, aren't they? Thank you for contacting the house party at Nation Radio. Right, in a moment, new shoes. We will need some now and again. I can't wait. Plays in 2 minutes.
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0: was Chicane with Bryan Adams, teamed up for Don't Give Up, and I Love You Baby was on every dance floor back then with the original. 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

0: tonight on the Nation Player, on the smart speaker. How about Rhythm Is Gonna Get You? It's on next from Gloria.
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0: 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Ian Van Dow, it's Castles in the Sky from Nation Radio's House Party. Thank you for choosing us on Saturday night. I've got another hour of these great tunes. Anthems for the weekend next.
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played you some Michael Jackson. By the way, if you want to see the film, it's worth it. It's really good. It talks you through the days of the Jackson 5 into Michael Jackson's life. Don't Stop Till You Get Enough was on Nation's House Party. That's the Bucketheads, the Bomb. Next up, this, a bit of Boney M on the sample with Majestic. It's Rasputin from Nation Radio.

0: had that sort of one big song, but it was one that we will never forget. Opus 3, It's a Fine Day from the House Party on Nation Radio. Hello, Rob. Rob has got us on tonight and wants Bobby Brown. Your wish is my command. On next. Nation
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ATB, 9 p.m. till I come. 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Thank you for choosing us tonight. 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This is Brothers Johnson. Then it's Sing It Back from Maloko. Good tune, right here on Nation.

0: Nation's got the house party on a Friday night and Saturday night. And we've also got life-changing money. Shane won Make Me a Winner yesterday. Fancy winning a scorching £400,000? That's what's up for grabs on Make Me a Winner. Stay here for all the details. And stay with me next for one of those tunes I know you'll love from Inner City.
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1: 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Are you?

0: It was reworked, redone a couple of years ago. The original's still the best. IOU Rapture in there. York, how about that one? On the beach, digging deep into the record box for the house party. And there's more next at 9 o'clock from Nation. 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

0: Clive and Emma are regulars on the house party. Thank you for the message, guys. Your song in a moment, Rufus and Chaka Khan, Ain't Nobody. I got some Armin van Buuren as well. Soon on the house party from Nation Radio.
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if you want to, stare if you want to, but I got to party. 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

0: Dario G. This is the House Party from Nation Radio. 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

mind in sight, fundamental movement. So when it's black, this insomniac, take an original tack, keep the beast in my nature under ceaseless attack. 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

0: 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All you need to do is download Nation Player and select Nation Dance. Then there is more Faithless Insomnia, just like that, over on Nation Player. It's called Nation Dance. I'm Neil Greenslade. Saturday Night Soundtrack continues in a couple of moments as the house party continues. Nation Radio.
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0: Jane was a happy guy yesterday, winning Make Me a Winner. We got £400,000 with Make Me a Winner. All the details on Nation. Stay with us for that. In the meantime, on the house party, you get some Soul to Soul in your ears in a moment, and It Just Won't Do. 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It's a tune. 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

like you sure do. Saturday Night Nation, I'm Neil Greenslade. This is The House Party. Thank you for choosing us tonight. Let's go old school. Rapper's Delight. Love this. Every word, every beat, it's so good. Sugar Hill Gang from Nation Radio.

0: Foxy has the Nation Network chart tomorrow and Speech Surrender with Steve Power on a Sunday night. Definitely worth listening to from 7 o'clock. And then Mark Franklin, Chilled Nation, winds down the best 80s and 90s chilled classics. That's tomorrow night on Nation.
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0: Christina Aguilera on Nation Radio's House Party, and there's more right now over on Nation Dance. 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